0: died and you just stood there. I died and you watched. I died and you walked by and said no.
1: Pořád jako nový. Ty nejlepší klasický rockový kousky na rádiu Rock Zone.
2: Rumors spreading round, United Texas town. About to check outside the games. And you know what I'm talking about. Just let me know if you wanna go to that whole mile on the range. They got a lot of nice girls.

tried to sue me, TMZ tried to sue me, Blabbermouth can fucking suck it, cause they never fucking knew me. Everybody seems like they're waiting for me to die. Talk shit behind my back, can't.

I can hold your hand with one hand tied behind my back while the black and blue sky turns back to blue and black. I can pluck one

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